0: 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I don't wanna wait for you anymore. I don't wanna wait for you. I'm tired of waiting for you, girl, anymore. I don't wanna wait for you anymore. I don't wanna wait for you anymore. I don't wanna wait for you. I'm tired of waiting for you, girl, anymore.
1: Осень — не время для хандры.
2: Включай радио
1: и улыбайся.